things will get you high. The moon, the sky, things will get you high.

You see these vibrations, it came from the soul. 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Yo, will live gifted. You operate on survival. I can't wait for revival. Yo, I just pray that it finds you.

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1: So if your wisdom, you know that knowledge, it automatically goes into alphabets because you're wisdom. Wisdom is alphabet.
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3: Oxigênio. 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

I stay asking you questions, you never reply. Just as the skies fall, the moon knows to rise.

Gather yourself together and just know that you're in yourself, and that's the strength that you have, this life that you live that is given, the greatest gift, yeah. You know, like the morning, as it comes up, it's dawning, it's the sweetest thing, you know, the cycle returns and returns again. Good morning.

music, it just goes right away. You know, sometimes I can even make it go away by just remembering the music in my head. And then other times I can... And you won't laugh if I tell you this, will you? I make up tunes of my own. No, I think up music nobody's ever written. I wish you had something like music.

Oxigênio. What would you do to heaven or hell? Tomorrow's coming, you must believe. What would you do to heaven or hell?

different roads and they watch from the sidelines. But who's to say we didn't ride and grow to only understand the guidelines?

So you're like talking about this idea of being called upon. Like for some reason, the first thing I heard was like this faint, irritating, incessant buzzer. And I think I heard it 3 times in my life. The first was within myself, to stop pretending, to stop performing in ways that people wanted me to actually show up for myself and to be myself.

scrambled to get a flight, I lost my phone. I'm calling you from the hotel phone. I couldn't get a flight back to the States. I realize you're the only number I know by heart. Last time I was here, we were together, remember? I tried to tell you how I felt.

0: 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Sign, seal, and deliver. Write it in a letter.
1: All right.
2: It's farmers.
1: Farmers.
2: Farmers.
1: Farmers.
2: Farmers.

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Hit the studio and the mall, I ain't know her. Flood the streets with heat, ask, yeah, I'm a flamethrower. 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I'll send my maid over, where God take over. Hermes umbrellas, all the people I reign over. I was just talking to Jane Gold, she told me I need a mural. I said, add an S.

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You tip but you run right back. Thrown out like a piece of trash. No, I don't need that.